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Now, if you're a big Bears fan, or maybe you have a big Bears fan in the house, here's a reminder. 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

0: keeping you company on a Monday night, on a back to school Monday night. Did you have a good weekend? I had such a blessed weekend. It was so sweet. If you were listening to my show last week, you might have heard me talking about a man named Bill, who lives in our community, lives a couple of miles from our house. He and his beautiful family. His wife, Tracy, is so sweet. And I don't know how many kids they've raised. Like my husband and I, they're adoptive parents, and they have grown kids. They have teenage kids. They have a house full of kids. And a couple of weeks ago, they were in a horrific accident. Bill and two of his three boys that are at home. And he and his wife, Tracy, lost their youngest son, Marcus. Well, the little community that we live in, it's a little community, a pretty impoverished little community, but good people. Oh my gosh. Somebody decided like a week ago to organize a spaghetti feed and invite the community to come and raise money to help Bill and his wife out with their mounting bills. Now, there's a few thousand people in this community. 390 of them showed up for a spaghetti feed. And I got to be a witness to that. What an honor and a privilege. My heart breaks for them. But I was so encouraged to see so much goodness in our world. We're going to talk about that goodness all night long tonight. Stick around. 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

0: If you were listening earlier, I was talking about a little spaghetti feed that our community put together for a beautiful family that lives here that lost their son in a horrible head-on accident. We don't know what happened. My friend Bill lost his son in the accident, and he's still in the hospital. He was in a coma for days, but he is awake now and recovering. So our little community put on this spaghetti feed, and I gotta tell you, Mr. Rogers said it best when he said, look for the helpers. When you're feeling down or discouraged, look for the helpers. When you're feeling overwhelmed, when you are feeling lost, when you are feeling like there's too much evil in the world to contend with, look for the helpers. What I saw yesterday changed my life. It really did. I have seen good people come together before, time and time again, but this was amazing. To see families with little ones and teenagers. And here's the cool thing. Nobody was on their devices. People were sitting and talking. They were crying. They were eating. They were laughing. They were talking to their neighbors. If you are discouraged because of politics, because of the state of the world, look for the helpers. Look for the people who are saying, yeah, I haven't got time for that. I got to save a life. I got to raise money for Nepal. I've got to make a difference in our world. Look for the helpers. Better yet, follow the helpers and become a helper. Become the person that makes the difference. Not for glory, not for attention, not for fame, but just because it's the right thing to do. We'll be back. 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

0: When I started this show out tonight, I told you it's the most wonderful time of the year. No, we're not starting Christmas music yet. We will soon enough, but not yet. I sing that because four of my five children went back to school today. Four of my five children who never sit down, who never stop talking, who never stop getting into things, mostly that they're not supposed to get into. They went back to school today. The fifth will go back to school, Lord willing, tomorrow. And as much fun as we had this summer, and we had a fun summer, I was so happy to drop them off at school today. I was so happy to say bye-bye, love ya, see ya. And my girlfriend Jen, who has a very funny video, made a very funny video that I posted on TikTok of my two teenage girls, well, preteen and teenager, doing a silly little trying to get a picture of them in the kitchen evening as they're being ridiculous, and we put a goofy song with it. We rolled up at my granddaughter's school. Jen rolled up as I was dropping her off today, playing that song on her speakers just to start her school year off right. It was fun. It was so funny. I hope you had a great summer, and I hope you stick around all night long. 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

0: I was talking with a young woman, a beautiful young woman who is a part of my life. I was talking with her last night about honoring herself, honoring her feelings. You know, sometimes you're in a situation and you know in your gut you feel something, and then someone talks you out of it and explains why they had to act like a jerk or why they had to leave you at home while they went camping or why they thought it was okay to disrespect you or why it's okay to forget to call. And you end up not honoring what you know to be true. Now, sometimes you can be moody, paranoid, you know, that once a month mood swing that I go through where nothing seems real. But I'm talking on a general basis. If you're in a situation, a relationship that is hurting you, if you're in a relationship where your needs are not being met, if you're in a relationship where you are being physically or emotionally hurt, honor yourself. Honor your feelings. Don't let somebody talk you out of what you know to be true. Just a thought. We'll be back. 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

0: 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They're back to accomplish more miracles in a country where they've already provided 2,700 Ghanaians with surgical procedures. It's their fifth trip there. And in the process of this, they also train thousands of Ghanaian healthcare professionals. MercyShips.org is their website to volunteer, to donate, to support their miraculous work. Christina says, I met a sincere, caring, loving man this past summer. We shared a relationship of joys, tears, and laughter. He and I met online and thought a long-distance relationship could work since we do reside in the same state. This man's name is Ryan. We used to stay up late and stay on the phone past midnight, though he needs to get up for work at 5:30. He helped me to heal from past hurts and showed me that he really cared. He and I came to a bump in the road a month ago. I said some things I wish I had not said. I have not heard from him in well over a week, which tells me he probably does not desire to be in a relationship with me anymore. I have attempted over and over to contact him, but he doesn't respond. I thought he was the one I was going to spend the rest of my life with. My heart wishes that he would return. I presume that this is for the best, but I miss him. How can I turn this around and fix it? Is this the kind of thing that really ends relationships? From Christina. Christina, I will have my mother Delilah words for you coming up next. 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

0: Uncle Cracker to get you going on your Tuesday, September 1st. Can you even believe it? Mix 106.9. Hey, it's Janine. Just in case you missed it yesterday, we were talking about living on autopilot a little later on in the show. All right, hang on here. Check this out. And I just read something I thought you might be interested in. Apparently, 82% of us are living life on autopilot. Honestly, I believe it. So there was this survey that found most of us are just going through our daily routines without really thinking about them. And by about 2:48 in the afternoon, energy officially hit the wall. Okay, that sounds about right, right? Because I know how it goes at my house. Like, I'm doing the chores, figuring out dinner, running errands, answering texts, trying to remember every little thing I need to do. And somewhere in the middle of that, I put my phone in the fridge. I mean, that's when you know you are running on autopilot a little too long. Here's the part of the survey that really got me thinking. So many of us are so busy keeping up with everything we have to do, we're missing out on things we actually want to do, like a hobby. Maybe it's exercise, time with family and friends, even taking care of ourselves. So especially on a Monday, I know it's easy to already start the week in that mode. Get up, get ready, get everybody where they need to go to work, check the list, make dinner, do it all again tomorrow. But I'm just thinking, what if somewhere in this week we hit pause? Okay, maybe not even for an hour, or maybe not even for 10 minutes, but how about just a long enough to look up? Maybe call that person you've been putting off calling, sit outside for a minute, laugh. Do something you enjoy. Notice something good. Because, yeah, there's always going to be the things we need to get done. But don't you think our lives are supposed to be more than just a to-do list? All right. Just wanted to give you that little Monday morning reminder. Don't get so busy getting through the week that you forget to actually live it. And maybe start checking the fridge for your phone.
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9: Southbound Route 6 ramps to and from War Memorial Drive are still closed. And beginning today at 7, the northbound Knoxville ramp to northbound Route 6 will close for about 2 hours. And then this afternoon, a portion of Route 6 northbound north of Knoxville will shut down again for about 2 hours, all that for resurfacing work. 272-1813 is the OSF Medical Group Traffic Spotter Hotline. 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
0: 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This is no joke. Get ready to sweat. It's going to be really hot. Actually, I just hope your air works and you can just stay inside. We have a heat advisory until 7 p.m. on Thursday. Heat index up to 105. But get this, real temp today, high of 97. Low of 76 tonight and 97 again tomorrow. 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

0: Mix 106.9, that's Kings of Leon, 551 on your hot Tuesday. Yeah, I mean it too. It's going to be really, really hot. If you've already stepped outside this morning, you know it's 76 degrees. Hey, just in case you missed it yesterday. So first we talked about how we're just kind of on autopilot. Then there is something that happens when we just start living for the to-do list. Check this out. So have you noticed that sometimes when life gets really busy, the first thing to disappear is that thing that you really enjoy doing? Hey, it's Janine. I'm so glad you are here. Now, remember, the Mix app isn't working. 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And you can always call me at 698-1069. Okay. So, I was reading something, though, about how more and more people are getting into hobbies right now. Crafting, gardening, thrift shopping, making fancy little coffees at home. My girls are totally into that. Collecting things, you know, doing things to get them off their phones and creating something with their hands, which I love. Got me thinking about my own hobbies. Man, I love to read. I can get completely lost in a good book. And I love gardening, being outside, getting my hands dirty, planting something, watching it grow. But here's the sad truth. Life has been so busy lately, I haven't gotten to do pretty much any of them. And I miss them. Like yesterday, I'm like, all I want to do is go for a walk. Guess what never happened? The walk. I mean, I don't know. Are you like me, spending so much time doing all these things we have to do? Work, errands, laundry, dinner, taking care of everybody else. That the things that we do just because we love them somehow get pushed to the bottom of the list. So I'm just wondering today, what's the thing you love to do that you haven't made time for lately? Painting, baking, reading, gardening, sewing, golfing, playing an instrument, just wandering around a thrift store, no agenda? I think that's called collywomping, something like that. Well, whatever it is, maybe this week we need to make a little room for that, because hobbies aren't just something to do when you have nothing else to do. They're the thing that can help make you feel a little better.
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1: 603 Mix 106.9. Thanks for listening this morning. I'm Janine, and we are kicking off the month of September with a heat wave. We actually have a heat advisory until 7 o'clock on Thursday night. Today's high is 97. Right now, it's already 76. Water, hydrate, air conditioning, all the things. You know what it means also that it is September 1st? We need to chat with our friend, Cammy Lamprecht, again, because today's the day she kicks off something very special, and you can be a part of it if you have some extra shoes, like some shoes that you're ready to donate. Mm-hmm. One bag of shoes can change a child's life. Hang on for Be the Good. It's coming up after Miley Cyrus, Mix 106.9.

0: young.
1: Oh, that's truth. Morning, friend. So glad you are here. 6:07 on your hot Tuesday. Be safe today. I'm Janine. This is Mix 106.9, and it is time for Be the Good. This is when we celebrate people or events or communities who are making our community, the Peoria area, just a little brighter by showing up for others. And today we're shining the spotlight on Cammie Lamprecht. I wanted to revisit this conversation because Cammie is doing something very beautiful and she could really use your help, and it starts today. All right, Cammie, go ahead and tell us what's going on.
2: So me and my husband grew up in East Peoria. We're high school sweethearts. Had gone to a lot of church conferences where they would talk about adoptions and orphanages and things like that. And even back in high school, that would always sit heavy on our hearts. And the whole ride back home, we would be talking about it and kind of fantasizing about, oh, wouldn't it be so cool if one day we were able to adopt a child and bring them into a home full of love and compassion and security. So that's really where we got started with this idea for adopting. I've experienced two miscarriages. We're so blessed to have one daughter. Her name is Madeline. She's 1.5 now. And then earlier this year, we experienced our second miscarriage and just really felt like now was the time to follow God and adopt and kind of go down this path that nobody that we really knew, nobody that was in our families had gone down before. So we had started going to a new church, Grace Prez, out on Route 91, and so many incredible people there had adopted and had adopted internationally, and they just really inspired us to really put our boots on the ground and look into adoption.
1: And were you called to a certain country?
2: Yes. Bulgaria is a country that kind of just kept coming to the front of the conversation. It's a pretty small country over in Eastern Europe. It's about the size of Tennessee or Kentucky, but they just have a huge amount of kids who need a home. And so that one just kind of kept coming to the front of our hearts, the front of the conversation. And so we decided to lock in on adopting from Bulgaria.
1: And it's a long process?
2: It is a very long process. It's about 4 to 6 years before we'll be able to bring our baby home. It's a long road, but we are so thankful already for the support that we've gotten from our friends and our family and our community.
1: Oh, I'm talking with Cammie Lamprecht, and you guys are going to do something to help with that long, expensive road of adoption, right?
2: Yeah, so we are holding a used shoe drive. So we know that not everybody is able to help us out financially, and this is an incredible way to help without having to open up your wallet. So we are collecting gently used shoes, any type, tennis shoes, baseball cleat, boots, flip-flops, kids' shoes, anything except for ice skates and roller skates I'm able to take.
1: Well, that's a pretty wide gamut, and we all have shoes that are waiting to go to Goodwill that instead we could bring them to you.
2: That would be great.
1: So, Cammie, what is the biggest thing on your heart that you want people to know? Like, why should we help you?
2: It's
1: okay.
2: If we're able to just change one precious life, all of it'll be worth it. It's just crazy that something as simple as a bag of shoes sitting in the back of someone's closet can completely change a child's life.
1: So where can we drop our shoes off?
2: We are going to have a big old shoe bin at the end of our house at 112 Campus Avenue in East Peoria.
1: Maybe that's our challenge today, friend. We can do one small thing to make someone else's day a little better. And don't forget, if you don't see the good, be the good.
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11: Of course, you're going to watch the slowdowns that have been consistent through the work on the Creve Coeur Hill. Yesterday, it started the new work on McCluggage Road in Washington. And ramp closures today, Route 6, will include the northbound Knoxville ramp to northbound Route 6. It's open now, but will shut down around 7 and stay closed for a couple of hours for resurfacing. 272-1813 is the OSF Medical Group Traffic Spotter Hotline. 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
1: Thanks, Ken. The Stats Heating, Cooling, and Appliance forecast. Well, it's September 1st. We're hanging on to summer as long as we can. We got a heat advisory until 7 p.m. on Thursday. This is serious. Heat index up to 105. Very hot today, 97. Clear tonight, 76. Hot again tomorrow, 97. So hopefully that AC is working, friend. Right now, downtown Peoria, it's already 76. 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
1: Ed Sheeran, Mix 106.9. It's September. Mentally, we're ready for sweaters. Physically, still looking for the air conditioner. Oh, stay cool today, friend. Here's Bruno Mars.

0: 6:23 on your September 1st, Mix 106.9. Hope it's going good for you so far, friend, and you're not sweating too much yet. All right. You know what having people over for dinner does? It gets you to finally finish all those home projects you've been putting off, right? So get this. Our new neighbors, Mike and Angie, had us over for dinner a couple of weeks ago, and we had a fantastic time. So hubby immediately was like, we got to have them over. And I'm like, yes, because we really love Mike and Angie. They are wonderful. We're super thankful. We're neighbors. They actually moved here from Wisconsin just 1 week before we did. So it's really cool. We've gotten to figure out the new neighborhood thing together. So Saturday, having them over, total motivation. You know, we just got new flooring in the basement and it's just a lot of work. And then you're like exhausted and you're like, I still have things to do. But you can only ignore things for so long when you know people are going to be in your house looking around, right? So I was a little, but then I end up, I'm so glad we did it because we had the best night. It ended up being a really beautiful evening on Saturday before this heat wave hit. Sat out on the deck. Talked, laughed, got to know each other a little bit more, right? And then here's what we discovered. Never realized. The bridges we have here in Peoria going across the river can be very confusing if you are new. Angie was like, all these questions, and we're like, oh my goodness, I never thought about how confusing that can be. So hubby actually had to draw Angie a map. So he labeled Cedar Street Bridge, Bob Michael Bridge, I-74, which is also the Murray Baker, 150, also McCluggage. She was like, one's blue, it's got like a blanket on it. She was so thankful and excited. I thought it was really cool, right? But here's the thing. I'm already like, well, we better have him back over because there's a few more bridges. I think there's about four more she needs to know about. I didn't want to overwhelm her.
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9: Not bad yet. Creve Coeur Hill, that's going to get busy. It's still down to one lane both directions. The work started yesterday in Washington on McCluggage Road. That's now down to one lane. Looks like the lane closures may be closer to Route 8 Washington than Boyd Parkway. The southbound Route 6 ramps to and from War Memorial Drive still look to be closed today for a couple of hours. That's it. But the northbound Knoxville ramp to northbound Route 6 will close. That begins at 7 this morning. yet only for a couple of hours. 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

Mix 106.9, good morning, 6:35. Oh, we love our Dolly. I love the line in that song that says, shine, design, refine. Isn't that a good thing to do on this first day of a new month? And it's going to be a hot one. High of 97 under a heat advisory. Heat index up to 100 and fine. You probably don't have to work hard at shining. The sweat will do that for you today. September 1st. And there's actually some pretty cool history connected to this date. Hang on. I'll tell you a little more about that after Counting Stars. Here's One Republic.

0: lessons I've learned. Mix 106.9, 640 on your Tuesday, September 1st. Thank you for listening. So glad you are here. And, you know, today is actually a pretty cool piece of history connected to this date. On September 1st, 1985, the wreckage of the Titanic was discovered at the bottom of the North Atlantic. Do you remember that? Doesn't it feel like it was longer ago than that? Well, that's kind of how you feel about everything, though, if you grew up in the 80s, right? Okay, so that was 1985. And then 12 years later in 1997, I bet you remember this, the movie that came out. Mm-hmm, Titanic. Oh my gosh, that movie was everywhere. I bet you remember that totally. Became the first movie to make more than $1 billion at the box office. It won 11 Oscars. It tied the record for the most Oscar wins ever, and it stayed in theaters for months and months. So my memory of that, it was the first movie that hubby and I went to see after our first child, our daughter Hope, was born in May of 1997. Totally remember that. First time we had babysitter that wasn't one of our parents. That was a pretty big deal. And then 28 years later, our daughter Hope named her daughter Rose. But I don't think there's a connection. I really don't know. Okay, how about the soundtrack, Celine Dion? My Heart Will Go On. Basically unavoidable. Spent 2 weeks at number one and became one of the biggest songs from the 90s. I remember Titanic being one of those movies that felt like an event. I mean, like, you didn't just watch it. You talked about it afterwards. And if you were like me, you saw it in the theater, you probably fell in love with Jack and you wondered why Rose didn't make room for him on the door. So I guess today, it's kind of like the day that the real Titanic came out. Titanic movie, 97. Gets us all remembering those things as we have a fresh start with the first day of a new month.
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0: Okay, Friday Night Football in full swing, and so is T-Mobile's Friday Night 5G Lights going on in hometowns. 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
6: Not bad yet. Precourt Hill, that's going to get busy. It's still down to one lane both directions. The work started yesterday in Washington on McCluggage Road. That's now down to one lane. Looks like the lane closures may be closer to Route 8 Washington than Boyd Parkway. The southbound Route 6 ramps to and from Moore Memorial Drive still look to be closed today for a couple of hours. That's it. But the northbound Knoxville ramp to northbound Route 6 will close. That begins at 7 this morning. Again, only for a couple of hours. 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
0: The Stats Heating, Cooling, and Appliance Forecast Heat Advisory continues. It actually goes until Thursday night at 7. We're going to have a heat index up to 105 because today's high is 97. Clear tonight, 76. Hot again tomorrow, 97. Man, don't forget the deodorant this morning. 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

Olivia Dean sent the perfect tone for your Tuesday morning on Mix 106.9. Hey, we're going to be counting down the top 40 teen idols of the last 40 years. So that's 1986 to 2026. That's coming up this weekend. It's going to be Labor Day. So excited about this. Make sure you join us this Saturday starting at noon to see if your faves make the cut. Here's Maroon 5.

5 on Mix 106.9. Hope you are having a fantastic morning so far. Oh, good morning, Dan. What you got going on today, friend? What do you want to tell me about the Titanic? We were just chatting about that because today's September 1st, and in 1985 is when they discovered the wreckage. Did you have something else interesting you wanted to add?

0: And then there's another one, Molly Brown, the woman who befriended Jack. And
1: oh, yes. Yes.
0: She actually survived three shipwrecks.
1: Oh, my goodness.
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9: We're seeing a slowdown on the Creve Coeur Hill northbound. So from the top of the hill, it looks like that's where they're working, at least to start today, in the northbound lanes. Route 6 traffic just reduced speeds through the work zone. Southbound Route 6 ramps to and from War Memorial Drive look to still be closed. And beginning in the 7 o'clock hour, northbound Knoxville ramp to northbound Route 6 is closing for a couple of hours for resurfacing work. 272-1813 is the OSF Medical Group Traffic Spotter Hotline. 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

September 1st, new month, new possibilities. Same air conditioner, hopefully still running 24/7, right, friend? Hot today, 97. Actually have a heat advisory going until Thursday night at 7. So we're going to see heat index up to 105. It's already 75 degrees downtown. I'm Janine. I am so glad you are here. Have a fantastic opportunity coming up for you. You could win a pair of tickets to see Lindsey Stirling Snow Waltz at the U of I December 5th. Fantastic. All you got to do is answer my Dolly Parton theme question that I got for you next. It's trivia time. Hang on after Dua Lipa.

0: Mix 106.9 707, and it is trivia time. This is your opportunity to win a pair of tickets to see Lindsay Sterling. Have you heard of her? It's this amazing performance called Snow Waltz. It's at the U of I December 5th. So think Christmassy. Quite opposite of what it's going to feel like today. Okay? You're going to be getting ready for the holidays. And you get to go see this magical blend of Lindsay Sterling's beautiful violin playing and dance. It is quite amazing. Look her up on YouTube. It's so cool. And it's just, you know, it's going to be the snowy winter wonderland. All right? So I have a pair of tickets to go see her if you can answer my Dolly Parton themed question that we're doing this week. Here we go. Dolly was born in 1946 when her family was so poor that her dad paid the doctor who delivered her with a sack of this. What do you think was in that sack? 698-1069. You could win that pair of tickets to see Lindsay Sterling if you can answer this question. When Dolly Parton was born in 1946, her family was so poor that her dad paid the doctor who delivered her with a sack of this. What do you think it was? 698-1069. I can't wait to talk with you. It's trivia time on Mix 106.9. Good luck.
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14: We're seeing a slowdown on the Creve Coeur Hill northbound. So from the top of the hill, it looks like that's where they're working, at least to start the day, in the northbound lanes. Route 6 traffic just reduced speeds through the work zone. Southbound Route 6 ramps to and from War Memorial Drive look to still be closed. And beginning in the 7 o'clock hour, northbound Knoxville ramp to northbound Route 6 is closing for a couple of hours for resurfacing work. 272-1813 is the OSF Medical Group Traffic Spotter Hotline. cold and flu seasons coming, get your annual flu shot quick and easy and convenient at your Peoria Hy-Vee Pharmacy. 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
0: Thanks, Ken. The Stats Heating, Cooling, and Appliance forecast. We have that heat advisory. It goes until Thursday night at 7. We're going to see the heat index get up to 105. So I'm thinking about you as you're getting the kids ready to go out the door to school. Do they still allow those little fans? I know some schools do and some don't, but today it's going to be hot. 97. Clear tonight, 76. Repeat tomorrow, 97 again. Oh, heat wave. 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

0: Meghan Trainor, Mix 106.9, 718. It's trivia time, part two. You could win a pair of tickets to see Lindsey Stirling Snow Waltz at the U of I Stadium December 5th, when it will not be 97 degrees. If you can answer this question. When Dolly Parton was born in 1946, her family was so poor that her dad paid the doctor who delivered her with a sack of this. Robin in Pekin. Girl, what do you think it is?
1: Cornmeal.
0: Yes! That is it. Can you even imagine? They were so dirt poor. That's how her dad paid the doctor with a sack of cornmeal.
1: I know.
0: Are you a big Dolly fan?
1: I am.
0: Tell me what you love about her.
1: Her generosity. She was so caring, compassionate.
0: Yeah, for real. Such a great example for all of us. Are you thinking about her Imagination Library?
1: Yes.
0: I mean,
1: yes.
0: That's such a huge one. Now, do you have littles? Are you a part of this?
1: I am a grandmother.
0: Yeah. Well, how about your kids?
1: Yes.
0: My daughters are doing this for my granddaughters. How about you?
1: Yes, my youngest are receiving them already.
0: You know, isn't it just such a beautiful thing? It's such a win-win because it's carrying on Dolly's legacy of generosity and teaching us that way. Plus, we're helping the next generation learn to develop a love for reading.
1: Absolutely.
0: How's your morning going so far, friend?
1: I'm just going to work.
0: You are, and where do you work?
1: I work in Pekin at Timber Creek.
0: What's Timber Creek?
1: It's a nursing home.
0: Oh, fantastic. Well, I hope you have a wonderful day, and congratulations. You won a pair of tickets to see Lindsey Stirling.
1: Thank you.
0: You are so welcome. Friend, you have another chance to win that pair of tickets to see Lindsey Stirling. Coming up tomorrow morning, 7:08, it's trivia time on Mix 106.9.
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3: We're seeing a slowdown on the Creve Coeur Hill northbound. So from the top of the hill, it looks like that's where they're working, at least to start today, in the northbound lanes. Route 6 traffic just reduced speeds through the work zone. Southbound Route 6 ramps to and from War Memorial Drive look to still be closed. And beginning in the 7 o'clock hour, northbound Knoxville ramp to northbound Route 6 is closing for a couple of hours for resurfacing work. 272-1813 is the OSF Medical Group Traffic Spotter Hotline. 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

fresh month, a fresh start, and apparently a fresh layer of sweat. Good morning, friends. 7:32. This is Mix 106.9. Take your beautiful smile and share it with the world, even if it's got a little sweat mustache. It needs you. 75 degrees. We're going to get up to 97. Have that heat advisory. It actually goes until Thursday night at 7. We're going to see the heat index get up to 105. So don't you think September 1st feels a little bit like a reset button? Are you ready to hit reset? Hang on, we're going to chat a little more about that after Avicii. Mix 106.9. Good morning.

0: Are you awake? Mix 106.9, 737. Did you wake up in a pool of sweat? It's going to be a hot one. Be safe today, friend. But it is September 1st. Doesn't that feel a little more like a reset button? Hey, it's Janine. Thanks for listening. And I got to be honest, I'm kind of ready to push it. Not because I didn't love summer, because I absolutely did. I mean, the beautiful weather. It was kind of crazy weather. We had some rain, we had some hot, but there's beautiful in between. Vacation, time outside, all of it. I've also enjoyed summer very thoroughly, maybe a little too thoroughly, if you know what I mean, like dinner out, vacation food, treats, ice cream, maybe more than I care to admit. So I'm just kind of feeling like I need to be, okay, girl, it's time to get back on track moment. I wonder if you relate. Kind of like that feeling after the holidays when you think, okay, I have enjoyed myself and maybe I should eat something green. And now that it's September 1st, that's just kind of what it's feeling like to me today. Now, I'm not talking about a diet. Not a giant life overhaul. I just feel like, you know, the first day of a new month can be a reset, right? Get back into a better routine, drink more water, move a little more. When the heat index goes down, go for some good walks on Grandview. Get back into the things that make me feel good. Because let's be honest, the holidays are going to be here before we know it. And I know myself, those sugar cookies are going to get me again. So I'm going to enjoy this little September reset while I can. Well, poo, Labor Day. Okay. Maybe I'll start a week from today, right? What about you?
1: Jump in. What's your take? 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It's the morning mix.
0: Okay, the kids are back in school. Fall routines are kicking in, and you know what else is happening at home. Everyone is online. Someone's doing homework. Someone's streaming a show. You're trying to get some work done and someone's scrolling on their phone. And meanwhile, the doorbell camera is keeping an eye out for all of your Amazon packages, right? 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
11: Still looks like it is a northbound backup on the Creve Coeur Hill, so likely they're working in the northbound lanes or coming down the hill. It's down to one lane in both directions. No major delays on Route 6. Through the work zone, the ramps at Route 6 to and from War Memorial Drive are still closed. The northbound Knoxville ramp to northbound Route 6 is scheduled closed for a couple of hours today for resurfacing work. Last checked, it looked like it was still open. 272-1813 is the OSF Medical Group Traffic Spotter Hotline. 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
0: 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The Stats Heating, Cooling, and Appliance forecast for your September 1st, kicking off the month with a heat wave. Have a heat advisory until 7 on Thursday night. Heat index up to 105. The actual temperature today, 97. We'll see. We might break 100, baby. Clear tonight, 76. Hot tomorrow, 97. 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

Can't Help and along with Olivia Dean on Mix 106.9, where we are embracing September 1st. Thinking about a reset is what girlfriend Sheila says, but Jim has come along on the Mix 106.9 Facebook page and he's like, nope. 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

0: 1069. Are you ready for a reset? Maybe a slower pace this September, now that it's September 1st. Hey, it's Janine. So glad you are here. Girlfriend Sheila on the Mix 1069 Facebook page, she is ready for a reset. She does want that slower pace that fall will bring on their homestead. Girl, I want to like see a picture of your homestead. That just sounds amazing. But she said summer is the busiest season and the weather this summer has made it really rough. Lots of challenges, right? With all the extreme heat, rain, all the things. I'm picturing this homestead, corn, cows. Yeah, that has been a hot mess at times, right? Whereas Jim came along and he's like, reset? What? Not resetting anything. Dude says it's time for football season and he's like, ready, set, go. Ha!
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12: Still looks like it is a northbound backup on the Creedcoor Hill, so likely they're working in the northbound lanes or coming down the hill. It's down to one lane in both directions. No major delays on Route 6 through the work zone. The ramps at Route 6 to and from War Memorial Drive are still closed. The northbound Knoxville ramp to northbound Route 6 is scheduled closed for a couple of hours today for resurfacing work. Last checked, it looked like it was still open. 272-1813 is the OSF Medical Group Traffic Spotter Hotline. 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

One bag of shoes can change a child's life. 804. This is Mix 106.9. Thank you so much for listening this morning, friend. I'm Janine. It's 77 degrees already on your September 1st. We're starting off the month with a heat advisory that goes until 7 o'clock on Thursday night. High of 97 today. Hydrate and be safe today, friend. And hang on for today's Be the Good. You don't want to miss who we're shining a spotlight on and how you can help. It's coming up next on Mix 106.

0: Mix 106.9 808. It is time for Be the Good. This is where we celebrate people who make our community a little brighter just by showing up for others. And today we're shining the spotlight on Cammie Lamprecht from East Peoria. Cammie, tell us a little bit more about what you got going on.
1: Grew up in East Peoria. We're high school sweethearts. Had gone to a lot of church conferences where they would talk about adoptions and orphanages and things like that. And even back in high school, that would always sit heavy on our hearts. And the whole ride back home, we would be talking about it and kind of fantasizing about, oh, wouldn't it be so cool if one day we were able to adopt a child and bring them into a home full of love and compassion and security. So that's really where we got started with this idea for adopting. I've experienced two miscarriages. We're so blessed to have one daughter. Her name is Madeline. She's 1.5 now. And then earlier this year, we experienced our second miscarriage and just really felt like now was the time to follow God and adopt and kind of go down this path that nobody that we really knew, nobody that was in our families had gone down before. So we had started going to a new church, Grace Prez, out on Route 91, and so many incredible people there had adopted and had adopted internationally. And they just really inspired us to really put our boots on the ground and look into adoption.
0: And were you called to a certain country?
1: Yes. Bulgaria is a country that kind of just kept coming to the front of the conversation. It's a pretty small country over in Eastern Europe. It's about the size of Tennessee or Kentucky, but they just have a huge amount of kids who need a home. And so that one just kind of kept coming to the front of our hearts, to the front of the conversation. And so we decided to lock in on adopting from Bulgaria.
0: And it's a long process?
1: It is a very long process. It's about 4 to 6 years before we'll be able to bring our baby home. It's a long road, but we are so thankful already for the support that we've gotten from our friends and our family and our community.
0: Oh, I'm talking with Cammie Lamprecht, and you guys are going to do something to help with that long, expensive road of adoption, right?
1: Yeah, so we are holding a used shoe drive. So we know that not everybody is able to help us out financially, and this is an incredible way to help without having to open up your wallet. So we are collecting gently used shoes, any type, tennis shoes, baseball cleats, boots, flip-flops, kid shoes, anything except for ice skates and roller skates I'm able to take.
0: Well, that's a pretty wide gamut, and we all have shoes that are waiting to go to Goodwill that instead we could bring them to you.
1: That would be great.
0: So, Cammie, what is the biggest thing on your heart that you want people to know? Like, why should we help you?
1: It's
0: okay.
1: If we're able to just change one precious life, all of it'll be worth it. It's just crazy that something as simple as a bag of shoes sitting in the back of someone's closet can completely change a child's life.
0: So where can we drop our shoes off?
1: We are going to have a big old shoe bin at the end of our house at 112 Campus Avenue in East Peoria.
0: I love that so much, and I sure hope you can help them out. Remember, if you don't see the good, you can be the good.
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0: Well, I think we know summer is not over. Today, it's kind of hitting you right in the face. I sure hope your AC is doing well. But since we have a lot of hot days still ahead, right now is actually the perfect time to call our friends at Garber Heating and Air Conditioning and schedule an AC tune-up. 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
0: The Stats Heating, Cooling, and Appliance forecast for your Tuesday, September 1st. It's going to be hot, baby, 97. Actually have a heat advisory until 7 on Thursday night. We're going to see heat index up to 105. I got to guess maybe the temperature is going to be 100 today, too. Clear tonight, 76. Repeat tomorrow. Right now, downtown, it is 77. 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

0: Mix 106.9. So today is September 1st. Here's a pretty cool piece of history connected to the date. On September 1st, 1985, the wreckage of the Titanic was discovered at the bottom of the North Atlantic. Do you remember that? Feels like it was longer ago than that, right? Well, maybe that's because 12 years later in 1997, Titanic came out and oh my goodness, the movie was everywhere. I bet you remember that. First movie to make over $1 billion at the box office, 11 Oscars. First movie hubby and I went to see after our daughter Hope was born, our first child, May 1997. And then ironically, 28 years later, Hope had a baby, little girl, and she named her Rose. But I don't think there was a connection. No, there was not a connection. It's just kind of ironic. You know, I remember the Titanic being one of those movies that kind of felt like an event, right? You didn't just watch it, like you talked about it. And if you were like me and saw it in the theater, you probably fell in love with Jack and wondered why Rose didn't make room for him on that door. Oh, Dan. Okay, thanks for calling in, man. You got a fact you want to share about the cook in Titanic?
1: At the end of the movie, when Rose and Jack are climbing the rail because the ship is sinking, they show a scene of the cook there with a bottle of liquor.
0: Okay.
1: And he's hanging onto the rail. And that was actually based on fact. There actually was a cook who drank so much alcohol that when he went to the water, he did not get hypothermia, he did not die, and he actually survived the shipwreck.
0: Get out!
1: I'm dead serious.
0: Well, that is an interesting fact, friend.
1: And then there's another one. Molly Brown, the woman who befriended Jack.
0: And oh, yes.
1: Everything to the guy,
0: yes.
1: She actually survived 3 shipwrecks.
0: Of course she did. Kathy Bates, way to go.
2: 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Your toes in the sand. 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

Mix 106.9. How would you like to win a pair of Chicago Bears tickets? Their September 20th game at home versus the Vikings. Just join us at Hy-Vee out at Grand Prairie this Thursday from 4 until 6. We'll be hanging out there. 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

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Hey, it's Janine, and it's September 1st. 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
1: 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Heat advisory continues until Thursday night at 7 with a heat index up to 105. Today, hot 97. Clear tonight, 76. Repeat tomorrow, 97. 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

0: 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So good hanging out with you today, friend. I got a feeling you probably have a sweat mustache if you have been outside, but that's okay. 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It needs you. 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I'll be back on Mix 106.9. 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
12: The Stats Heating, Cooling, and Appliance Forecast, a heat advisory through Thursday with heat index way above 100. 97 today, 76 tonight. Tomorrow, hot 97 again. 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

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Ella Langley just broke a Billboard chart record at number one in the Billboard Hot 100 for 20 straight weeks. Here's Choosin' Texas.

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17: The Stats Heating, Cooling, and Appliance Forecast Heat Advisory today, in fact, through Thursday. High of 97 today, but the heat index up to 105. Down to 76 tonight, hot again tomorrow, and 97. 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

I'm thinking a nice, tall, ice-cold glass of lemonade for lunch today. 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

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In a word, hot. With a heat advisory through Thursday, our heat index above 100. 97 regular temp today, 76 tonight, back up to 97 tomorrow. 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

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This is going to be fun. Labor Day weekend, we're counting down the top 40 teen idols of the last 40 years, so 1986 through 2026. It'll be Saturday afternoon, beginning at noon, here on Mix 106.9.

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13: The Stats Heating, Cooling, and Appliance forecast. We are under a heat advisory today, tomorrow, and most of Thursday with heat index above 100, maybe 105 today. 97 the regular temp, clear 76 tonight. Hot again tomorrow with a high 97. 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

Staying cool with a better mix of music for your workday. Hi there, it's Scott Wheeler on Mix 106.9. This is new from Teddy Swims, the guy who brought you Lose Control. This one's called Mr. Know-It-All.

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What was that song a few years ago? Hot, hot, hot. That's the story in the Stats Heating, Cooling, and Appliance Forecast. Yeah, heat advisory through Thursday evening at 7 with a heat index above 100, maybe as much as 105. We'll top out the regular temp 97 today, 76 tonight, 97 tomorrow. 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

0: Yourself. 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Chad Taylor getting excited because Mix Winterscape 2027, not that far off. We're talking February. You're like, slow down, Chad. It's only September. But February, think about it. That's when it's cold outside, maybe some snow on the ground. You could join us in paradise. 7 days, beautiful beaches, plenty of sunshine, unlimited food and drinks, and the best part for mom and dad, adults only. 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

0: 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Counting down the top 40 teen idols of the last 40 years. We'll do it this Labor Day weekend on Saturday, starting at noon. Set a reminder.
1: They say the holy water's watered down, and this town's lost its faith. 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
0: Mix 106.9 weather. Stats, heating, cooling, and appliance forecast. Tonight clear, dropping down to 76. And tomorrow on Wednesday, very hot, 97 for the high. 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

Jacob Dylan and the Wallflowers on Mix 106.9. Chad Taylor's my name. I've been talking about this now for weeks. Very excited. Mix Winterscape 2027. We're going to Punta Cana in the Dominican. Beautiful beaches, plenty of sunshine. We're doing the trip in February. Perfect time. Cold here, maybe snow. You could be in paradise, adults only. You hear that, Mom and Dad? 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
1: 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Something tells me Prince will make the cut for the top 40 teen idols of the last 40 years. We'll do that Saturday starting at noon. 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

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Remember all the videos made around that song? I even tried one, and my youngest is like, "Dad, you're not cool. Give it up." Point taken. Whitesnake on Mix.

0: The Weeknd on Mix 106.9. Speaking of The Weeknd, don't forget this Saturday starting at noon. We're counting down the top 40 teen idols of the last 40 years. So everything from 1986 to 2026. So new kids on the block to One Direction, Madonna to Sabrina Carpenter, Jim Chuck coming to town. So excited about this. And by the way, if you're traveling this holiday weekend, no problem. 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
13: Ramp changes on Route 6. Now the eastbound War Memorial Drive ramp to southbound Route 6 is back open, and we're just not seeing that big delay anymore on eastbound War Memorial Drive. It's tight at Allen and tight at Sterling Glen. Northbound Route 6 is tightening up with merging traffic just north of the interchange of I-74. Tomorrow, IDOT says all southbound Route 6 ramps to and from both directions of I-74 will close through Friday for resurfacing. And the Creve Coeur Hill slowdown southbound will be from Wesley Road at the bottom of the hill and northbound from Poplar Street. Cold and flu season's coming. 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
0: Stats, heating, cooling, and appliance forecast tonight clear, dropping down to 76. And tomorrow on Wednesday, very hot, 97 for the high. 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

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Funny story, I went to high school with Brian Littrell from BSB. We spent junior year together, and he drove the coolest lowrider truck and worked at Long John Silver's. True story.

0: 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And if you're a Bears fan or know a Bears fan living in the house, this Thursday, Hy-Vee Grand Prairie in Peoria will be out there 4 to 6 p.m. Your chance to roll VIP style to check out the Vikings at Bears Soldier Field September 20th. 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Again, the Hy-Vee Grand Prairie in Peoria, Thursday from 4 to 6. We'll see you there.
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13: Delay on I-74 eastbound heading into downtown Peoria from Sheridan. A solid delay due to an accident as you get on the Murray Baker Bridge, blocking the right lane. The first ramp onto the bridge is also backed up there from Jefferson, and traffic crowded downtown on Jefferson and Adams up to the light at Kump Boulevard and then the Bob Michael Bridge to the East Peoria site. The Creve Coeur Hill delay southbound is just past Wesley, and War Memorial Drive looking good at Allen and Sterling Glen. No longer a big backup there now that the eastbound War Memorial Drive ramp to southbound Route 6 is back open. Doesn't matter what day or time, 24/7, Oberlander Electric will be there for you when you're in need. 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

The question is, will those ladies make the top 40 teen idols of the last 40 years? We're doing that countdown this Saturday right here on Mix 106.9 starting at

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Doing the countdown to February. I know it's only September 1st, but I'm excited. 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

0: 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Chad Taylor on the Mix Facebook page. I'm asking for your help. Since I'm new, I have not yet found a barber, hairdresser, place to go. And I'm sure you have a suggestion. I'm sure you have a favorite. So please head on over to the Mix 106.9 Facebook page and tell me about that person. And better yet, tag them.
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11: Eastbound 74 now just heavy approaching the Murray Baker Bridge. That's recovered from the accident that was on the bridge and the delay that was solid from just past University. A lot of traffic, though, still downtown. That was getting off with the big delay. And we're seeing southbound on Jefferson and Adams through the lights and eastbound Kump Boulevard approaching the Bob Michael Bridge. Plan ahead tomorrow where IDOT says all the southbound Route 6 ramps to and from both directions of I-74 will close through Friday for resurfacing work. Again, that starts tomorrow. 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
0: Stats, heating, cooling, and appliance forecast tonight clear, dropping down to 76. Tomorrow, that heat advisory continues. Very hot, 97 for the high. 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

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Chad Taylor's my name, and her name is Ella Langley, and she just made history. 20 weeks on top of the Billboard Hot 100. Now, if she spends two more weeks, she'll crush even Mariah Carey's All I Want for Christmas. Good luck. Just

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CeCe Peniston on Mix 106.9. I was in high school dating Jamie Birdsell. Thought we were going to get married. Thought it would last forever. Here's Taylor.

Lumineers on Mix 106.9, Chad Taylor, counting down the top 40 teen idols of the last 40 years. We'll do it Saturday, starting at noon. 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